0: because I'd like to hear him sing.
1: For relief.
2: Yeah. Yeah, that last one. Yes. I'm in the playground right now, but I had to fucking send a message. Interrupt my goddamn workout to tell you.
3: Y'all,

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Let's bring that shit back. Let's run it back.

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Prince Nico Mbaga, he was on the ark. So was Art Taylor and Sonny Simmons and Bessie Smith and Duke, all on the ark, and Joe Tex and Geraldine Connor and Giuseppe Logan, even Roaring Lion and Aunt Bunny were abdominally on the ark. The original DeFosto

powder, who prevaricate and ruse, strewing holy powder as ritual upon the ark, but don't want ink or water to touch their clothes. Who else was on the ark? Max Roach was on the ark, and Ras Shorty Eye, and Eric Dolphy, and Amiri Baraka, and Ras Ellibank, and Harry Belafonte. Them was high up on the boat.

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And then you hear he bullying three women in the congregation, and the shepherd raising crook stick and tapping his foot when the hymn swing, but he's suffering in silence, because he's wondering if while he in church, rocking on his heels, his woman horning him would lead a gym when night come, and he need a see a man to prophesy or tack back and catch them in slack. But his faith was firm. Every Sunday he in church, he was on the ark in Bro. Beatty was on the ark.

singing Creole gold. Octavia Butler, hip good, up upon this boat. Eric Eustace Williams, dead and living same time, was also wrapped in kente. Fats Waller, Courtney Jones, and Winifred Atwell,

had eaten salt. Then Darkest Howl and the Mighty Spoiler, the Mighty Terror and the Mighty Zandoli, and proper sore fans strewing vitamins down his throat. Sanders reach with Yusuf Lateef. Earl Lovelace laugh. We see Eric Roach reach on the ark, his book of poems still warm under his arm. And when the ark had 2 days to go before it reached Southampton, here come Brother Resistance, here come Carl Du Bois, here come Benjamin Zephaniah, here come John LaRose, here come Charles Mingus, here come Lord Kitchener on his way back from New York in 1957, here come Paul Rosen, here come Beryl McBurney. Even Olive Wharf rolled upon that boat. This was the year that the great bandit graduated from bandit school and roughed 40,000 men in San Fernando. When the river washed down from the million hills and cleansed the city. And who had drowned, badly waterlogged, and who had dared, badly wounded. And the great bandit came down with his escort and chariot to survey the land. And they found poor black folk had hidden in holes in the earth and in barrels sealed shut with likely sap from the breadfruit tree. But the poets were wise and hid in the trees and were never found. And the bandit rode on. And the houses of dukes and spooks and prime ministers were burned to the ground. And all around the embassy room, those grand facades of colonial times were volcanically cast to ash and plundered. And then the bandit moved west, searching for that gold-throated woman who, after making disco love to him one morning, ventured him up to the hills overlooking the city, behind the bridge and quarry, and show him his own city. And he never imagined his own island as a map. Its grids and ley lines, the white fume booming at the lips of the coast. Years hence, the bandit went knocking at discotheque doors, but the woman was gone. She was upon the ark. Anointed with olive oil and secret colors.

writer C.L.R. James, the poets Gillan Kane and Giboyega Udu Banjo. But not came out Braithwaite. He was not on the honor. Instead, Baba, the great teacher, had long since evaporated into air, into language, into sound, into the very sex fruit of poetry. And Arp drove up to Bristol, Brixton, Birmingham, Leeds, and Manchester too. It swooned into New York,

And let it swing down to Haiti, Cuba, Jamaica, Suriname, St. Kitts, St. Vincent, Guyana. Remember this ark respects no boundaries or Archimedes. It moves like a crown on a draughts board.

0: All right, I have an admittedly insane idea, but if I don't ask you this, it's just, you know, it's gonna haunt me the rest of my life.
1: What?
0: I want to keep talking to you, you know? I have no idea what your situation is, but I feel like we have some kind of, connection, right?
1: Yeah, me too.
0: Yeah, right. Well, great. So listen, here's the deal. This is what we should do. You should get off the train with me here in Vienna and come check out the town.
1: What?
0: Come on, it'll be fun.
1: What would we do?
0: I don't know. All I know is I have to catch an Austrian Airlines flight tomorrow morning at 9:30, and I don't really have enough money for a hotel, so I was just going to walk around, and it'd be a lot more fun if you came with me. And if I turn out to be some kind of psycho, you know, you just get on the next train. All right, all right.
1: Let me get my bag.

0: okay?
1: You were like a little boy walking by an ice cream store crying because his mother wouldn't buy him a milkshake or something.
2: I don't care what this charlatan has to say about it.
0: Frage, hallo. Eine Frage, ich möchte was fragen.
1: What?
0: Eine Frage.
1: Oh, I understand a little bit, but she doesn't at all. I'm sorry.
0: Okay, so, may I ask a question?
1: Yeah.
0: So, I would like to make a deal with you. I mean, instead of just asking you for money, I will ask you for a word. Yeah, you give me a word, I take the word, and then I will write a poem with the word inside. And if you like it, I mean, if you like my poem, and if you feel it adds something to your life in any way, then you can pay me whatever you feel like. I write in English, of course.
1: Okay.
3: All right, great.
0: So? Pick a word.
3: Oh,
1: A word, milkshake.
3: Milkshake, oh, yeah. Good. Yeah, I was going to say rooster prick, but great. Milkshake.
0: Milkshake. Okay, milkshake.
3: All right, so...
1: Good.

0: C'était The Brian Johnstown Massacre à l'instant dans cette sieste intitulée Indian Summer et proposée par Johnny Clash. Juste auparavant, vous entendiez Woods, The Doors évidemment, Stan Getz et puis Beat Happening. À suivre, Golden Smog.
1: Get it, Alright.
2: Will you read it to us?
1: Sure, okay. Daydream delusion. Limousine eyelash. Oh, baby, with your pretty face. Drop a tear in my wine glass. Look at those big eyes. See what you mean to me. Sweet cakes and milkshakes. I'm a delusion angel. I'm a fantasy parade. I want you to know what I think. Don't want you to guess anymore. You have no idea where I came from. We have no idea where we're going. Latched in life, like branches in the river, flowing downstream, caught in the current. I carry you. You'll carry me. That's how it could be. Don't you know me? Don't you know me by now?
2: Great. Thanks.
3: Thanks, man.

0: I was only in Madrid for a couple days. I got a cheaper flight out of Vienna. But, you know, it really wasn't that much cheaper. I couldn't go home right away. I didn't want to see anybody I knew. I just wanted to be a ghost, completely anonymous.
1: So are you okay now?
0: Yeah, I'm great. That's the thing. I'm rapturous. And I'll tell you why. I met somebody on my last night in Europe. Can you believe that?
1: That's incredible.
0: I know. And you know how they say we're all each other's demons and angels? Well, she was literally a Botticelli angel, just telling me that everything was going to be okay.

0: So often in my life, I've been with people and shared beautiful moments like traveling or staying up all night and watching the sunrise. And I knew those were special moments. But something was always wrong. I wished I'd been with someone else. I knew that what I was feeling, exactly what was so important to me, they didn't understand. But I'm happy to be with you.
1: I know what you mean about wishing that somebody wasn't there, though.
0: Hmm?
1: It's just usually it's myself that I wish I could get away from.
2: Seriously, think about this. I have never been anywhere that I haven't been.
0: Hmm?
2: I've never had a kiss when I wasn't one of the kissers. You know, I've never gone to the movies when I wasn't there in the audience. I've never been out bowling if I wasn't there, you know, making some stupid joke. I think that's why so many people hate themselves. Seriously. It's just they are sick to death of being around themselves. Let's say that you and I were together all the time. You'd start to hate a lot of my mannerisms. The way every time that we would have people over, I'd be insecure and I'd get a little too drunk. Or the way I tell the same stupid pseudo-intellectual story again and again. Mm-hmm. See, I've heard all those stories. So, of course, I'm sick of myself. But being with you, it's made me feel like I was somebody else.

0: What do you think's the first thing you're gonna do when you get back to Paris?
1: Call my parents.
0: Hmm?
1: What about you?
0: I don't know. I'll probably go pick up my dog. He's staying with a friend of mine.
1: You have a dog?
0: Yeah.
1: I love dogs.
0: You do?
1: Yeah.
0: Oh, shit.
1: What?
0: Oh, I don't know. We're back in real time.
1: I know, I hate that.
0: What is that?
1: Sounds like a harpsichord.

0: The years shall run like rabbits.
1: What?
0: Nothing. I have this recording of Dylan Thomas reading a W.H. Auden poem. He's got a great voice. He just... It's like, all the clocks in the city began to whir and chime. Oh, let not time deceive you. You cannot conquer time. In headaches and in worry, vaguely life leaks away. And time will have his fancy tomorrow or today. Something like that.
1: It's good.

0: Listen, you know all this bullshit we're talking about not seeing each other again? I don't want to do that.
1: I don't want to do that either.
0: You don't either?
1: I was waiting for you to say
0: it. Why didn't you say something?
1: I was afraid maybe you didn't want to see
0: me. All right, well, listen, what do you want to do?
1: Maybe we should meet here in 5 years or something.
0: All right, 5 years? 5 years, that's a long time.
1: It's awful. It's like a sociological experiment. How about 1 year?
0: 1 year, all right. How about 6 months?
1: 6 months?
0: Yeah.
1: It's gonna be freezing.
0: Yeah. Who cares? We come here, we go somewhere else.
1: Okay. 6 months from now, last night.
0: Last night. 6 months from last night, which was June 16th. So, track 9. 6 months from now at 6 o'clock at night.
1: December.
0: December. Yeah. Now listen, it's a train ride for you. I gotta fly all the way over here and shit like that. All right. But I'm gonna be here.
1: Okay. Me too.
0: All right.
1: And we're not gonna call, right? Or
0: no? It's depressing.
1: Yeah. Okay.
0: All right. All right. Your train's gonna leave. Say goodbye.
1: Bye.
0: Goodbye.
1: Over.
0: Later.

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1: et en podcast
0: sur canalb.fr.
2: A really beautiful house that was like attached to the water somewhere. And we were swimming and you started getting attacked by this owl. It's like, at first it was wearing this little sweater and wasn't an owl, it was more like a sparrow. And we were like, oh my god, what happened to this bird? And then I think we touched it too much and it got really annoyed and then it became this like really active owl. Then I dreamt up this black and white movie where this woman who's hanging out with lots of her friends gets bored by saying small talking, so she just starts lying. And then she takes a lie too far.

0: now we've seen the people accept what we don't have to hold back. We can put everything in there.
1: 1, 2, 1, 2.
2: Harry, I think the child's taking this game entirely too seriously.
3: Do you know what that sound is?
4: Hello? Can I help you?
5: Yeah. What does I hear about the drum machine?
4: Well,
6: switch the beat up.
7: 1, 2, party people.
8: 1, 2, 1, 2.
9: Going out of space.
10: I just want to just take risks with whatever I do.
11: You had a name, top five dead or alive. Who would they be?
12: Top five dead or alive. Well, my top five are alive. Inspector Deck. Second is Inspector Deck. Third, Inspector Deck. Fourth, the Rebel Lioness. And fifth, Robbie Thayer's Inspector Deck.
4: Yo.
13: Did you see that shit?
14: Oh, wow. Esoteric was always a challenge in rapping, because you know what's funny? Even when you make a record, you couldn't. I was trying to figure out patterns that he couldn't really conquer, and I was like, this guy solved the math problem all the fucking time. Can't get him in no pattern.
15: Bring it. Prepares to test.
16: We just picked up three unusual meteors. They're traveling in a kind of formation, as you predicted.
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18: Run along, dear.
19: Rap explosion here.
20: Oh, I get it, Mr. Ryan.
21: Yo, everybody out there, chill.
20: I suppose I should have thought of that.
22: Hey, yo, we got started like this, you know?
23: These are stories of the future.
22: All right, so, yo, check this out.
24: See, I've been talking to George.
25: George?
24: Well, that's what I call them, all of them. There's no way to tell them apart anyway.

0: harkens back to like basically one of my favorite times in hip hop and in pop music that I've experienced since I've been alive, which was like the real height of the mixtape era.
1: Vous écoutez Canal B
2: en FM en Ille-et-Vilaine sur le 94
1: et partout dans le monde sur 94.